0: I have one thing to say. You better work.
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I confess, I burned the hole in the mattress. Yes, yes, it was me. I

0: 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We schakelen nu live over naar het battlefield.
1: Correct, Morris. I'll take the reins now. Broadcasting live, I'm Sarah, and it's my pleasure to present the three contestants in our track battle. You have only 15 minutes to vote. The clock is ticking. Be quick, because the first candidate will be out as soon as time's up. But first, let's introduce candidate number one. The youth of Tegenwoordig. What's Gebert?
2: Mensen praten serieus. De rest is

0: All right. Decision time. Which track has your vote? Head to 2fm.nl and make it count. One track's luck runs out in 15 minutes. Don't let it be your favorite.
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1: 7 minutes on the clock. If suspense burned calories, we'd all be supermodels by now. Which track will pull ahead? Vote now!
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0: 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De eerste stemmen zijn geteld. We schakelen voor de tussenstand snel over naar het battlefield.
1: All right, Morris. We've tallied all the votes so far, and unfortunately, this contestant must now leave the battlefield. Scooter, hello. Good to be back. For the other contestants, the contest continues. A quick reminder, here's remaining candidate number one. Candy J, if I were you. Hey!

0: And last but not least, here is the second and final candidate. The youth of Tegan Wardig. What's Gebert?
1: Mensa prata, serious. The rest is

0: Here we are. The clock is winding down. In less than 15 minutes, we will crown the victor of this intense showdown. Back to you.
1: De eerste afvaller is bekend. Bepaal welke track je zometeen hoort. 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

Right now, I am the DJ. And for the next 5 minutes, I want everybody to get down. That's right. See, it only takes a minute. If you want to put your feet back on the ground, do it just like I do. 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
1: Hello, everyone. It's Sarah popping in with some fantastic news. Just a heads up, tomorrow from 12 to 1, another thrilling track battle is happening. But for now, let's enjoy today's winning song again. 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
1: Now why you wanna go and do that, love, huh? Now why you wanna go and do that, huh? Now why you wanna go and do that, love, huh? Now why you wanna go and do that, and do that, and do that?